dance floor into a runway. Tell them make room, my body's an entree. I can turn a mad hoe into a fan. Cameras flashing, lights on, turn it up. 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

0: Jase, Lauren and Clint on Star 104.5.
1: 13 24 10 is our number. We are talking bad investments.
2: What did you put your money into that turned out to be a flop?
1: I had another mate, he'll kill me for bringing this up. When COVID was happening and all the vaccines were coming out, remember there was a lot of talk in like they had to be refrigerated and kept really cold?
3: Yes.
2: Yeah.
1: And my mate was like, okay, refrigerated transport.
2: 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He just invested in it.
1: He was like, we need to drop money in refrigerated transport because they're going to need to get the vaccines around.
3: Yeah, right.
2: And how much money did he lose?
1: He lost a fair bit of cash.
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3: Do either of you do stocks?
2: Shares?
1: My 10-year-old does.
3: Does he?
1: Yeah, he's massively into it.
3: Is he allowed to do that?
1: You're

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1: That guy needs to go home. Oh, that's me. Taxi!
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